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1: Attention Central Elgin residents living in Ward 4. 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Ward 4 Town Hall is happening Thursday, June 11th from 6 to 8 p.m. at the Free Reformed Church, 145 St. George Street in Lyndhurst. 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
6: Here's your St. Thomas three-day forecast from the MyFM Weather Center. There's a 60% chance of showers overnight with the risk of a thunderstorm and a low of 21. For tomorrow, we're in for a mix of sun and cloud. There is a 60% chance of showers. Again, the risk of a thunderstorm in the morning. Windy, the high 30, the humidex 40. And cloudy on Friday, a 60% chance of showers and a high of 26. I'm Ian McCallum with St. Thomas's Breaking and Local News.

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7: Here's your St. Thomas three-day forecast from the MyFM Weather Center. There's a 60% chance of showers overnight with the risk of a thunderstorm and a low of 21. For tomorrow, we're in for a mix of sun and cloud. There is a 60% chance of showers. Again, the risk of a thunderstorm in the morning. Windy, the high 30, the humidex 40. And cloudy on Friday, a 60% chance of showers and a high of 26. I'm Ian McCallum with St. Thomas's Breaking and Local News.

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6: Here's your St. Thomas three-day forecast from the MyFM Weather Center. There's a 60% chance of showers overnight with the risk of a thunderstorm and a low of 21. For tomorrow, we're in for a mix of sun and cloud. There is a 60% chance of showers. Again, the risk of a thunderstorm in the morning. Windy, the high 30, the humidex 40. And cloudy on Friday, a 60% chance of showers and a high of 26. I'm Ian McCallum with St. Thomas's Breaking and Local News.

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5: Here's your St. Thomas three-day forecast from the MyFM Weather Center. There's a 60% chance of showers overnight with the risk of a thunderstorm and a low of 21. For tomorrow, we're in for a mix of sun and cloud. There is a 60% chance of showers. Again, the risk of a thunderstorm in the morning. Windy, the high 30, the humidex 40. And cloudy on Friday, a 60% chance of showers and a high of 26. I'm Ian McCallum with St. Thomas's Breaking and Local News.

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4: Here's your St. Thomas three-day forecast from the MyFM Weather Center. We'll see a mix of sun and cloud today. There is a 60% chance of showers. Also, the risk of a thunderstorm. Windy, the high 30, the humid X 40. Mainly cloudy this evening, a 60% chance of showers. Again, that risk of a thunderstorm, windy, and a low of 20. For tomorrow, cloudy, a 60% chance of showers and a high of 26. And then plenty of sun on Saturday, again a high of 26. 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
1: Here's your St. Thomas three-day forecast from the MyFM Weather Center. We'll see a mix of sun and cloud today. There is a 60% chance of showers. Also, the risk of a thunderstorm. Windy, the high 30, the humid X 40. Mainly cloudy this evening, a 60% chance of showers. Again, that risk of a thunderstorm, windy, and a low of 20. For tomorrow, cloudy, a 60% chance of showers and a high of 26. And then plenty of sun on Saturday, again a high of 26. I'm Ian McCallum with St. Thomas's Breaking and Local News.

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2: Here's your St. Thomas three-day forecast from the MyFM Weather Center. We'll see a mix of sun and cloud today. There is a 60% chance of showers. Also, the risk of a thunderstorm. Windy, the high 30, the humid X 40. Mainly cloudy this evening, a 60% chance of showers. Again, that risk of a thunderstorm. Windy and a low of 20. For tomorrow, cloudy, a 60% chance of showers and a high of 26, and then plenty of sun on Saturday, again a high of 26. 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
4: Here's your St. Thomas three-day forecast from the MyFM Weather Center. We'll see a mix of sun and cloud today. There is a 60% chance of showers. Also, the risk of a thunderstorm. Windy, the high 30, the humidex 40. Mainly cloudy this evening, a 60% chance of showers. Again, that risk of a thunderstorm. Windy and a low of 20. For tomorrow, cloudy, a 60% chance of showers and a high of 26. And then plenty of sun on Saturday, again a high of 26. I'm Ian McCallum with St. Thomas's Breaking and Local News.

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1: Here's your St. Thomas three-day forecast from the MyFM Weather Center. We'll see a mix of sun and cloud today. There is a 60% chance of showers. Also, the risk of a thunderstorm. Windy, the high 30, the humid X 40. Mainly cloudy this evening, a 60% chance of showers. Again, that risk of a thunderstorm. Windy and a low of 20. For tomorrow, cloudy, a 60% chance of showers and a high of 26, and then plenty of sun on Saturday, again a high of 26. 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

0: 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Wake up. In other news is next.
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3: Here's your St. Thomas three-day forecast from the MyFM Weather Center. We'll see a mix of sun and cloud today. There is a 60% chance of showers. Also, the risk of a thunderstorm. Windy, the high 30, the humid X 40. Mainly cloudy this evening, a 60% chance of showers. Again, that risk of a thunderstorm, windy, and a low of 20. For tomorrow, cloudy, a 60% chance of showers and a high of 26. And then plenty of sun on Saturday, again a high of 26. I'm Ian McCallum with St. Thomas's Breaking and Local News.

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1: Some sunny breaks, showers likely this morning, humid again today. Good morning, I'm Lisa Brandt. Here's what's happening in St. Thomas and Elgin County. A seventh person has declared their intention to run for city council. Jeff Mountaine filed his papers on Monday. He's a customer service specialist at St. Thomas Rental and is well known in the local softball and soccer scene. His father, Joe Mountaine, once ran for Central Elgin Council. To date, only two sitting members of council have filed their nomination papers for the October 26 municipal vote, Jim Herbert and Earl Taylor. Southwestern Public Health began beach water testing this week. They test on Monday or Tuesday of each week, and the results are posted. Right now, the health unit is reporting high levels of bacteria at Port Stanley's Little Beach. All other beaches across Elgin County are reporting safe levels of bacteria. Beach water quality update.

0: families.
1: Lemonade stands will pop up across the region to support summer camp experiences through the Elgin Children's Foundation. After 9 this morning, get the full local news rundown sent straight to your email. 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In MyFM Sports, Game 5 of the Stanley Cup Final goes tonight. Vegas is at Carolina. In the NBA Finals, New York defeated San Antonio 107-106 to take a 3-1 series lead. In the WNBA, Toronto beat Connecticut 106-102 in overtime. The Blue Jays yesterday defeated by Philadelphia 7-4. And in the FIFA World Cup, Mexico takes on South Africa at 3 this afternoon. Late tonight, it's South Korea versus Czechia. Canada's first game is tomorrow against Bosnia and Herzegovina at 3 o'clock. I'm Lisa Brandt with the news that keeps you connected to where you live. The St. Thomas three-day weather is next.
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1: MyFM Weather. Here's St. Thomas's three-day forecast from the MyFM Weather Center. A mix of sun and cloud with showers likely this morning and possible later on. A humid high of 30, feeling like 38. A chance of more showers overnight, possibly a thunderstorm, and a low of 20. Tomorrow, mainly cloudy. Early morning showers are possible. A humid high of 26. For Saturday, sunny and a high of 26 degrees. Today's UV index is 10 or very high. 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
1: Good morning, I'm Lisa Brandt. 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
1: My FM weather. Here's St. Thomas's three-day forecast from the My FM Weather Center. A mix of sun and cloud with showers likely this morning and possible later on. A humid high of 30, feeling like 38. A chance of more showers overnight, possibly a thunderstorm, and a low of 20. Tomorrow mainly cloudy. Early morning showers are possible, a humid high of 26. For Saturday, sunny and a high of 26 degrees. Today's UV index is 10 or very high. 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

0: 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Here's what's happening in St. Thomas.
1: Good morning, I'm Lisa Brandt. Here's what's coming up over the next 48 hours. It's everything you need to know.
2: An English conversation circle is taking place at the St. Thomas Public Library today. 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Coming up tomorrow, you can join Opa's Pretzels from 11 until 4 as they open their new take-out window at the Queso Station. And don't forget that Railway City Brewing has live music every Friday night, kicking off at 6 o'clock. In local sports, the London Majors host the Welland Jackfish tomorrow night at Labatt Park. First pitch is set for 7:05. And Railway City FC action returns to One Password Park this weekend. 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In the newsroom, I'm Kennedy Freeman.
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6: 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Additional details confirm the street closure is also required for live music programming throughout the downtown core, including a full stage setup and a headline performance by rising country music star Nate Holler. At this point, the report appears to be expanding beyond standard road closure parameters into what can only be described as a full-scale downtown music event. Turtle Fest returns June 20th in Tillsonburg. 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Back to your regular programming.
1: Here's St. Thomas's three-day forecast from the MyFM Weather Center. A mix of sun and cloud with showers likely this morning and possible later on. A humid high of 30, feeling like 38. A chance of more showers overnight, possibly a thunderstorm, and a low of 20. Tomorrow, mainly cloudy. Early morning showers are possible. A humid high of 26. For Saturday, sunny and a high of 26 degrees. Today's UV index is 10 or very high. 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

0: papers for the October 26th municipal vote, Jim Herbert and Earl Taylor. Southwestern Public Health began beach water testing this week. They test on Monday or Tuesday of each week, and the results are posted. Right now, the health unit is reporting high levels of bacteria at Port Stanley's Little Beach. All other beaches across Elgin County are reporting safe levels of bacteria. Beach water quality updates are available on the health unit website and also 24/7 by calling 211, the province's free information and referral service. Lemon Aid Day is returning to St. Thomas in Elgin County this Saturday. Since launching in 2024, the fundraiser has continued to grow, raising nearly $22,000 last year alone. Miles Prue with Family and Children's Services says organizers are aiming even higher this year.
1: We're going to have 40 stands again this year, and the goal is to hopefully raise $30,000 would be kind of our target goal. And yes, this just gives us capacity to support more kids and more families.
0: Lemonade stands will pop up across the region to support summer camp experiences through the Elgin Children's Foundation. After 9 this morning, get the full local news rundown sent straight to your email. 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In MyFM Sports, Game 5 of the Stanley Cup Final goes tonight. Vegas is at Carolina. In the NBA Finals, New York defeated San Antonio 107-106 to take a 3-1 series lead. In the WNBA, Toronto beat Connecticut 106-102 in overtime. The Blue Jays yesterday defeated by Philadelphia 7-4. And in the FIFA World Cup, Mexico takes on South Africa at 3 this afternoon. Late tonight, it's South Korea versus Czechia. Canada's first game is tomorrow against Bosnia and Herzegovina at 3 o'clock. I'm Lisa Brandt with the news that keeps you connected to where you live. The St. Thomas 3-day weather is next.
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0: Here's St. Thomas's 3-day forecast from the My FM Weather Center. A mix of sun and cloud with showers likely this morning and possible later on. A humid high of 30, feeling like 38. A chance of more showers overnight, possibly a thunderstorm, and a low of 20. Tomorrow, mainly cloudy. Early morning showers are possible. A humid high of 26. For Saturday, sunny and a high of 26 degrees.

degrees. Today's UV index is 10 or very high. 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
1: Good morning, I'm Lisa Brandt. Time for What's Good in St. Thomas Elgin, where we catch up with local newsmakers and people doing interesting things in the community.
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1: Here's St. Thomas's three-day forecast from the MyFM Weather Center. A mix of sun and cloud with showers likely this morning and possible later on. A humid high of 30, feeling like 38. A chance of more showers overnight, possibly a thunderstorm, and a low of 20. Tomorrow, mainly cloudy. Early morning showers are possible. A humid high of 26. For Saturday, sunny and a high of 26 degrees. Today's UV index is 10 or very high. 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

0: Jamie and Lorena, 94.1 MyFM. 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
1: Good morning, I'm Lisa Brandt. Here's what's coming up over the next 48 hours. It's everything you need to know.
2: An English conversation circle is taking place at the St. Thomas Public Library today. 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If you have a little one in your life, baby story time takes place each Friday at the library, kicking off at 10:30. Coming up tomorrow, you can join Opa's Pretzels from 11 until 4 as they open their new takeout window at the Queso Station. And don't forget that Railway City Brewing has live music every Friday night, kicking off at 6 o'clock. In local sports, the London Majors host the Will and Jackfish tomorrow night at Labatt Park. First pitch is set for 7:05. And Railway City FC action returns to One Password Park this weekend. 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In the newsroom, I'm Kennedy Freeman.
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1: Here's St. Thomas's three-day forecast from the MyFM Weather Center. A mix of sun and cloud with showers likely this morning and possible later on. A humid high of 30, feeling like 38. A chance of more showers overnight, possibly a thunderstorm, and a low of 20. Tomorrow, mainly cloudy. Early morning showers are possible. A humid high of 26. For Saturday, sunny and a high of 26 degrees. Today's UV index is 10 or very high. 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
9: MyFM in the morning, Jamie, Lorena coming up. We'll take a look at our celebrations. We have Aerosmith ready to go with Crazy, but first, we want to look at some local celebs you'll be sharing a birthday with today.
10: Joe Montana, football player from the 49ers, Chiefs. He's 70 years old today. Joe Montana. Oh,
9: crazy.
10: He was always very handsome.
9: We had a Montana van all throughout high school, and we nicknamed it Joe Montana. A Pontiac, I believe it was. Yeah. We also have Hugh Lowry from House celebrating his 67th today. Dr. Oz, TV host. He's 66.
10: Peter Dinklage from Game of Thrones and Elf and all kinds of other things. I also find him very handsome. He's 57 years old.
9: I think we have a spray bottle here. Yeah, just... guests. Down, Lorena.
10: Problem.
9: And Joshua problem. Jackson to, kids of my generation. We're talking Mighty Ducks here. Charlie Conway from Mighty Ducks. He's all grown up now doing incredible works. 48 today, Joshua Jackson.
10: Wow. Time for Roby's pun of the day. Roby, my brother, sends these in to the Dixon group chat every day, sometimes twice a day. Gets to be a bit. No, anyway. Okay. He says today, he's with our soccer theme because the World Cup kicks off today. What did the soccer announcer get for Christmas?

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1: Some sunny breaks, showers likely this morning, humid again today. Good morning, I'm Lisa Brandt. Here's what's happening in St. Thomas and Elgin County. A seventh person has declared their intention to run for city council. Jeff Mountaine filed his papers on Monday. He's a customer service specialist at St. Thomas Rental and is well known in the local softball and soccer scene. His father, Joe Mountaine, once ran for Central Elgin Council. To date, only two sitting members of council have filed their nomination papers for the October 26th municipal vote, Jim Herbert and Earl Taylor. Southwestern Public Health began beach water testing this week. They test on Monday or Tuesday of each week, and the results are posted. Right now, the health unit is reporting high levels of bacteria at Port Stanley's Little Beach. All other beaches

0: goal is to hopefully raise $30,000 would be kind of our target goal. And yes, this just gives us capacity to support more kids and more families.
1: Lemonade stands will pop up across the region to support summer camp experiences through the Elgin Children's Foundation. 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In MyFM Sports. In the NBA Finals, New York defeated San Antonio 107-106 to take a 3-1 series lead. In the WNBA, Toronto beat Connecticut 106-102 in overtime. The Blue Jays yesterday defeated by Philadelphia 7-4. 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
2: Well, the Stanley Cup Final has officially hit that danger zone now. Game 5 tonight, and we're now in a best-of-3 series. That's right. Everything that happened so far, it all gets tightened down to a sprint for hockey's ultimate prize. This is where champions separate from contenders. Every shift matters a little more. Every block shot stings a little more. Every mistake can swing an entire cup dream. The energy shifts now. No more long series thinking. No more patience. It's all about who can seize the moment right now. Hurricanes, Golden Knights, Game 5 tonight, because the road to the Cup just turned into a full-on sprint. I'm Chris Horace. Playoff Fever continues next at noon.
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1: Here's St. Thomas's three-day forecast from the MyFM Weather Center. A mix of sun and cloud with showers likely this morning and possible later on. A humid high of 30, feeling like 38. A chance of more showers overnight, possibly a thunderstorm, and a low of 20. Tomorrow, mainly cloudy. Early morning showers are possible. A humid high of 26. For Saturday, sunny and a high of 26 degrees. Today's UV index is 10 or very high. 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
1: Good morning, I'm Lisa Brandt. 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
2: Gas Tech is inviting the public to the free Customer Appreciation Barbecue this Saturday from 10 a.m. until 2 at its Progress Drive location. 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In the newsroom, I'm Kennedy Freeman.
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1: Here's St. Thomas's three-day forecast from the MyFM Weather Center. A mix of sun and cloud with showers likely this morning and possible later on. A humid high of 30, feeling like 38. A chance of more showers overnight, possibly a thunderstorm, and a low of 20. Tomorrow, mainly cloudy. Early morning showers are possible. A humid high of 26. For Saturday, sunny and a high of 26 degrees. Today's UV index is 10 or very high. 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

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My FM Family Vacation, Name That Tune, is on. 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

0: 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Here's what's happening in St. Thomas.
1: Good morning, I'm Lisa Brandt. Here's what's coming up over the next 48 hours. It's everything you need to know.
2: 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It's a perfect opportunity to come and practice your conversational English and meet new people in the community. If you have a little one in your life, baby story time takes place each Friday at the library, kicking off at 10:30. Coming up tomorrow, you can join Opa's Pretzels from 11 until 4 as they open their new takeout window at the Queso Station. And don't forget that Railway City Brewing has live music every Friday night, kicking off at 6 o'clock. In local sports, the London Majors host the Welland Jackfish tomorrow night at Labatt Park. First pitch is set for 7:05. And Railway City FC action returns to One Password Park this weekend. You can submit and read more of these events at stthomastoday.ca. In the newsroom, I'm Kennedy Freeman.
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1: Here's St. Thomas's three-day forecast from the MyFM Weather Center. A mix of sun and cloud with showers likely this morning and possible later on. A humid high of 30, feeling like 38. A chance of more showers overnight, possibly a thunderstorm, and a low of 20. Tomorrow mainly cloudy. Early morning showers are possible. A humid high of 26. For Saturday, sunny and a high of 26 degrees. Today's UV index is 10 or very high. 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
7: MyFM in the morning. Thank you for being with us, Jamie, Lorena, and thank you for always being on board our silliness. So the hypothetical this morning, Lorena, that we painted the picture of, your dog needs a babysitter. Your cat needs a babysitter. There's an interview process here. Your cat sitting in the recliner, legs folded over, clipboard on lap, tapping a pen, saying what? What is the question your pet would ask in a job interview?
8: Yeah, we've had some really cute ones come in from listeners. Keep them coming. 855-WIN-MYFM. And we'll get to them right after Big Mountain. Oh, baby, I love your way. Beautiful song on MyFM in the morning.

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2: Some sunny breaks, showers likely this morning, humid again today. Good morning, I'm Lisa Brandt. Here's what's happening in St. Thomas and Elgin County. A seventh person has declared their intention to run for city council. Jeff Mountaine filed his papers on Monday. He's a customer service specialist at St. Thomas Rental and is well known in the local softball and soccer scene. His father, Joe Mountaine, once ran for Central Elgin Council. To date, only two sitting members of council have filed their nomination papers for the October 26 municipal vote, Jim Herbert and Earl Taylor. Southwestern Public Health began beach water testing this week. They test on Monday or Tuesday of each week, and the results are posted. Right now, the health unit is reporting high levels of bacteria at Port Stanley's Little Beach. All other beaches across Elgin County are reporting safe levels of bacteria. Beach water quality updates are available on the health unit website and also 24/7 by calling 211, the province's free information and referral service. Lemonade Day is returning to St. Thomas and Elgin County this Saturday. Since launching in 2024, the fundraiser has continued to grow, raising nearly $22,000 last year alone. Miles Prue with Family and Children's Services says organizers are aiming even higher this year.
3: We're going to have 40 stands again this year, and the goal is to hopefully raise $30,000 would be kind of our target goal. And yes, this just gives us capacity to support more kids and more families.
2: Lemonade stands will pop up across the region to support summer camp experiences through the Elgin Children's Foundation. After 9 this morning, get the full local news rundown sent straight to your email. 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In MyFM Sports, Game 5 of the Stanley Cup Final goes tonight. Vegas is at Carolina. In the NBA Finals, New York defeated San Antonio 107-106 to take a 3-1 series lead. In the WNBA, Toronto beat Connecticut 106-102 in overtime. The Blue Jays yesterday defeated by Philadelphia 7-4. And in the FIFA World Cup, Mexico takes on South Africa at 3 this afternoon. Late tonight, it's South Korea versus Czechia. Canada's first game is tomorrow against Bosnia and Herzegovina at 3 o'clock. I'm Lisa Brandt with the news that keeps you connected to where you live. The St. Thomas 3-day weather is next.
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2: And we're back with yet another update from the Tilsonburg Turtle Fest Committee regarding downtown closures. The notice now includes food truck areas, vendor markets, family activity zones, and multiple entertainment spaces across the entire downtown core. At this point, I should note, this no longer reads like a simple street closure. It reads like the entire downtown in Tilsonburg has been turned into a free, large-scale festival for families across southwestern Ontario, which I believe is exactly the point. Turtle Fest returns June 20th in downtown Tilsonburg. It's free to attend.
3: Here's St. Thomas's three-day forecast from the MyFM Weather Center. A mix of sun and cloud with showers likely this morning and possible later on. A humid high of 30, feeling like 38. A chance of more showers overnight, possibly a thunderstorm, and a low of 20. Tomorrow, mainly cloudy. Early morning showers are possible. A humid high of 26. For Saturday, sunny and a high of 26 degrees. Today's UV index is 10 or very high. 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
1: Good morning, I'm Lisa Brandt. Time for What's Good in St. Thomas Elgin, where we catch up with local newsmakers and people doing interesting things in the community.
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1: MyFM weather. Here's St. Thomas's three-day forecast from the MyFM Weather Center. A mix of sun and cloud with showers likely this morning and possible later on. A humid high of 30, feeling like 38. A chance of more showers overnight, possibly a thunderstorm, and a low of 20. Tomorrow, mainly cloudy. Early morning showers are possible. A humid high of 26. For Saturday, sunny and a high of 26 degrees. Today's UV index is 10 or very high. 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
1: Good morning, I'm Lisa Brandt. Here's what's coming up over the next 48 hours. It's everything you need to know.
2: An English conversation circle is taking place at the St. Thomas Public Library today. 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If you have a little one in your life, baby story time takes place each Friday at the library, kicking off at 10:30. Coming up tomorrow, you can join Opa's Pretzels from 11 until 4 as they open their new ticket window at the Queso Station. And don't forget that Railway City Brewing has live music every Friday night, kicking off at 6 o'clock. In local sports, the London Majors host the Welland Jackfish tomorrow night at Labatt Park. First pitch is set for 7:05. And Railway City FC action returns to One Password Park this weekend. 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In the newsroom, I'm Kennedy Freeman.
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1: Here's St. Thomas's three-day forecast from the MyFM Weather Center. A mix of sun and cloud with showers likely this morning and possible later on. A humid high of 30, feeling like 38. A chance of more showers overnight, possibly a thunderstorm, and a low of 20. Tomorrow, mainly cloudy. Early morning showers are possible. A humid high of 26. For Saturday, sunny and a high of 26 degrees. Today's UV index is 10 or very high. 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

0: Santana, Chad Kroeger. Why don't you and I on MyFM at Work on your Thursday morning, getting closer to a weekend, closer to a Friday. It's Adam Weeks here with you. We'll be talking about road trips this morning. We'll be talking about the movies, the blockbusters that are out right now, and the FIFA World Cup that's happening in Toronto. Brian Adams kicked off the ceremonies yesterday. And today's the big day. The Canadian men's national soccer team play the first ever FIFA World Cup game on home soil. Lots of seats still available thanks to the high ticket prices. The cheapest seat right now in the upper bowl is $1,370, and the most expensive ticket is $3,135. Why is everyone being priced out of attending anything? I'm not sure why it's got to be so elite. Hopefully we're going to figure this out so people can afford to go to events again. If you can afford to go to the movies, where the snacks cost as much as the admission, if not more, we'll be talking about what's going on at the theaters in just a little while, and of course, we've got $500 that we want to throw in on your summer road trip. So stick around for today's clip with the MyFM Vacation Name That Tune contest. $500 each week. Stick around, coming right up after a break here. We've got The Greatest Love of All with Whitney Houston on MyFM.
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1: 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More details and ticket information can be found on our website. I'm Kennedy Freeman, and everything that matters in St. Thomas and Elgin, you'll hear it here on 94.1 MyFM. 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
1: Here's St. Thomas's three-day forecast from the MyFM Weather Center. A mix of sun and cloud with a 70% chance of showers this morning, changing to a 30% this afternoon, along with the risk of a thunderstorm and a high of 30 degrees. Tonight, increasing cloudiness with a 40% chance of showers and risk of a thunderstorm overnight as temperatures drop to a low of 20. Then tomorrow, mainly cloudy with a 40% chance of showers and risk of a thunderstorm to start the day and a high of 26 degrees. I'm Kennedy Freeman with St. Thomas's Breaking.

0: Tina Turner and the Best on MyFM, and this seems to be one of the best box office Junes we've seen. I went to the movies last night, saw Obsession, the Curry Barker movie. There are two kinds of people in the world, people who will like that movie and people who won't. Roll the dice, find out which one you are. But I learned something about myself. I can't share a popcorn. It was the first time I've ever been in a position where my friend went to the concessions, he got the deal, we each got a drink, and a popcorn to share. I can't go at my own pace. Also, I don't like someone else's hand going into my food. So, I thought maybe just that one time I could get through it. Didn't work out for me. I didn't really get to have any popcorn. I don't casually pick up pieces of popcorn and snack on them. I mow down, then I put it aside, and then I mow down again when I want to. It's got to be at my own pace. And I said it just yesterday, but popcorn is not really something synonymous with road trips. More like beef jerky and M&M's. And again, we want to give you $500 worth of gas, M&M's, beef jerky, hotel room, whatever you want to put towards that family vacation with Name That Tune. 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That is your clip, and if you were dancing along to it, John Lithgow might be upset. Just a little hint there. 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

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It's certainly not pandemic time because the strong summer box office at the theaters is actually pushing back best laid plans. We'll talk about it coming up.

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1: 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More details and ticket information can be found on our website. 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
1: Thomas's three-day forecast from the MyFM Weather Center. A mix of sun and cloud with a 70% chance of showers this morning, changing to a 30% this afternoon, along with the risk of a thunderstorm and a high of 30 degrees. Tonight, increasing cloudiness with a 40% chance of showers and risk of a thunderstorm overnight as temperatures drop to a low of 20. Then tomorrow, mainly cloudy with a 40% chance of showers and risk of a thunderstorm to start the day and a high of 26 degrees. I'm Kennedy Freeman with St. Thomas's Breaking.

0: St. Thomas is 94.1 MyFM. 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It's at 45 Progress Drive in St. Thomas. It's 10 a.m. till 2 p.m. and our very own Kennedy Freeman will be live on location. Celebrations begin at 10 a.m. and go until 2 p.m. You can enjoy free food, drinks, and special giveaways. 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
6: Talking about the success of the box office, a big movie season right now. And Taylor Swift dropped into Toy Story 5 with this song coming up. It's I Knew It, I Knew You. The new one from Toy Story 5 from Taylor Swift. Laura Earle coming up. News at noon. Adam Weeks back on your Friday morning.

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1: There's the risk of a thunderstorm this afternoon with a high of 30. Right now it's 24 degrees. Good afternoon. I'm Ian McCallum. A seventh individual has declared their intention to run for city council. Jeff Mountaineer filed his papers on Monday. He's a customer service specialist at St. Thomas Rental and is well known in the local softball and soccer scene. His father, Joe Mountaineer, once ran for Central Elgin Council. To date, only two sitting members of council have filed their nomination papers for the October 26th municipal vote. Jim Herbert and Earl Taylor. Southwestern Public Health began beach water testing this week. The testing is undertaken Monday or Tuesday of each week, and the results posted. The health unit is advising of high levels of bacteria at Port Stanley Little Beach. Beach water quality updates are available on the health unit website and also 24/7 by dialing 211, Ontario's free information and referral service. Lemonade Day is returning to St. Thomas and Elgin this Saturday, with organizers hoping to make an even bigger impact for local children this summer. The fundraiser in support of the Elgin Children's Foundation will once again see lemonade stands pop up across the region to help send kids to summer camp. Since launching in 2024, the initiative has continued to grow, raising nearly $22,000 last year. In MyFM Sports, the World Cup kicks off today with two matches scheduled. Mexico hosts South Africa at 3 p.m. and tonight South Korea will take on Czechia. And now here's Matt Latour with Playoff Fever, brought to you by Briwood Farm Market and Jumbo Building Products.
2: The end is near for the NHL season, as we've got at most three games left until we see the Stanley Cup awarded. The best of seven between the Carolina Hurricanes and Vegas Golden Knights is now a best of three, with neither side giving an inch through the first four games. It was Vegas that took a 1-0 and 2-1 series lead, but Carolina that has answered to tie the series each time. Can the Hurricanes take their first series lead of the Cup Finals tonight and move one win away from hoisting Lord Stanley's mug? We'll find out at 8. I'm Matt Latour. 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

risk of a thunderstorm. Windy, the high 30, the humid X 38. A 40% chance of showers overnight. Again, that risk of a thunderstorm. Windy and a low of 20. For tomorrow, mainly cloudy. A 40% chance of showers early in the morning with the risk of a thunderstorm. Windy and a high of 26. And then sunny with a high of 26 on Saturday. Right now, it's 24 degrees. I'm Ian McCallum, 94.1 MyFM, St. Thomas's breaking and local news.

0: Another day, another tune we want you to name. 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
14: 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Coming up Saturday, June 20th at Community of Christ Church in St. Thomas is the Junk in the Trunk Community Yard Sale. 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

0: New York Knicks came from behind and the celebs are losing their minds. It's Laura. This is MyFM at Work. NBA Finals Series last night. New York Knicks come from behind and score the winning basket with 1.2 seconds left in the game. And just as exciting as watching the game, it's watching the celebrities freak out. They have a big, what they call celebrity row, and it is a who's who courtside of Knicks fans. Ben Stiller, Adam Sandler, John McEnroe, Mariska Hargitay, Jerry Seinfeld, and Taylor Swift are just some of the stars that were exploding out of their seats. Two nights before, Tina Fey and her 30 Rock co-star Tracy Morgan, who is a big Knicks fan, were interviewed about how they thought New York was going to be celebrating the team's wins. And Morgan said he thought maybe the Statue of Liberty might get pregnant. Swift and Hargitay, who have a bit of an interesting history. Hargitay has been in one of her videos after Swift named one of her cats after Hargitay's main character, Olivia Benson. They were wearing matching blue and orange shirts with Stevie Nicks written on the front. It was a sight. You got to watch it. Coming up next, what is the biggest thing women say they regret about high school?
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6: Here's your St. Thomas three-day forecast from the MyFM Weather Center. We'll get a mix of sun and cloud this afternoon. There is a 30% chance of showers. Also, the risk of a thunderstorm. Windy with a high of 30, the humid X 38. A 40% chance of showers overnight, the risk of a thunderstorm again, windy and a low of 20. For tomorrow, a mainly cloudy day, a 40% chance of showers early in the morning with the risk of a thunderstorm, continuing windy with a high of 26, and then sunny with a high of 26 on Saturday. 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

0: It is the thing women say they regret the most about high school. It's Laura. This is MyFM, your at work and at home station. What do you think it is? According to Cosmopolitan magazine, 78% of women regret this the most about their high school years. I'll give you a second. My immediate thought was clothing choices, right? We all made some brave choices in high school with our fashions. But in fact, it is their hairstyle. 78% of women say they regret their hairstyle most about their high school years. And I am getting my hair cut this afternoon, in fact, after work. And I was looking at, just, you know, you catch yourself in the mirror the other day. I thought, wait a second, this looks familiar to me. And I think right now I am sporting my high school hairstyle. This needs to be fixed. Coming up next, what is that one thing you cannot get a grip on no matter how many years you've been adulting?
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0: the one thing that you think you should have a grip on by now, but you still can't figure out? It's Laura. This is MyFM. You're at work and at home station. So recently we got a second car. And do you think I could figure out what to set the temperature at in order to get the windshield to stay clear? It was a muggy day outside, but we had the air conditioning on, but then there was still a little bit of moisture that would appear on the windshield. And I don't know how this is still outside my grasp after driving for decades. What is that one thing you feel that you simply just can't seem to figure out, no matter how many times you get help with it, no matter how many times it's explained to you, no matter how many years you've been doing it? I don't know. I turned the wipers on and that got rid of it. Coming up next, FIFA has got some special four-legged helpers for their kickoff.
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1: A seventh individual has declared their intention to run for city council. Jeff Mountainay filed his papers on Monday. He's a customer service specialist at St. Thomas Rental and is well known in the local softball and soccer scene. Southwestern Public Health began beach water testing this week. The testing is undertaken Monday or Tuesday of each week and the results posted. The health unit is advising of high levels of bacteria at Port Stanley Little Beach. And from the MyFM community calendar, the Youth Unlimited Golf Tournament is coming up June 19th, and you can find out more on our website. I'm Ian McCallum. Everything that matters in St. Thomas and Elgin, you'll hear it right here on 94.1 MyFM and see it at stthomastoday.ca.
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1: St. Thomas 3-day forecast from the MyFM Weather Center. We'll get a mix of sun and cloud this afternoon. There is a 30% chance of showers. Also, the risk of a thunderstorm. Windy with a high of 30, the Humidex 38. A 40% chance of showers overnight, the risk of a thunderstorm again, windy and a low of 20. For tomorrow, a mainly cloudy day, a 40% chance of showers early in the morning with the risk of a thunderstorm, continuing windy with a high of 26, and then sunny with a high of 26 on Saturday. 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

0: FIFA World Cup kicks off today, and a pair of border collies are here to help make it happen. It's Laura. This is MyFM. You're at work and at home station. The first game in Toronto will be played tomorrow. First time a Canadian team is playing a FIFA match on home soil. And if you have played sports on grass in the summer in this country, you have likely slipped on goose poop at some point or another. But to make sure that no international FIFA teams are taken out with a goose poop inflicted ankle sprain, a pair of border collies have been patrolling the practice pitch in Etobicoke to keep the pesky birds at bay. Sally and Ben are the employees of Border Control Bird Dogs, and they are trained to, quote, haze the geese instead of chasing them. The birds then think that there are predators in the area and they stay away. It is considered a much more humane way to manage the birds, with the dogs stopping by about twice a day to keep these birds in line. Well done, Sally and Ben. Do they get a trophy? I hope they get a trophy. Coming up next, if you had to live through a plague of bugs, which bugs would you pick?
1: Between spring and summer lies Canada's fifth season. 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

0: I feel like this is a tongue twister. If you had to live through a plague of bugs, which kind of bugs would you pick to be plagued by? It's Laura. This is My FM at Work. Reports coming out of Russia that tourists had to hide in their vehicles after what they are calling a biblical level swarm of mosquitoes blackened the sky when they were trying to visit a local lake. And this comes after reports from Alberta, where clusters of forest tent caterpillars have been reported coating trees, sidewalks, and trails across the province in what experts are saying is a boom as part of a natural cycle that happens about every decade. If these are the two choices, I would take the mosquitoes 100%. Totally take the mosquitoes, not the caterpillars. Ugh. What is the hard nope creepy crawly for you that would make you stay in the house all summer? Up next, another MyFM Music Mix.
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1: Your St. Thomas three-day forecast from the MyFM Weather Center. We'll get a mix of sun and cloud this afternoon. There is a 30% chance of showers. Also, the risk of a thunderstorm. Windy with a high of 30, the Humidex 38. A 40% chance of showers overnight, the risk of a thunderstorm again, windy and a low of 20. For tomorrow, a mainly cloudy day, a 40% chance of showers early in the morning with the risk of a thunderstorm, continuing windy with a high of 26, and then sunny with a high of 26 on Saturday. I'm Ian McCallum with St. Thomas's Breaking and Local News.

0: St. Thomas's 94.1 MyFM. It's Laura, MyFM at work. We've got a busy weekend in and around our region. I want to highlight that Music in the Park is back at Pinafore Park this week at 6 p.m. on Sunday, June the 14th. It is going to be Fiddler Afsha. I hope I'm saying that correct, which is Irish fiddle music. You are encouraged to bring your own lawn chair or a blanket to enjoy the evening of live entertainment. 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
0: 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I'm Laura Earle signing off on this Thursday afternoon.

0: Hi, FM, you're at work and at home station. Good afternoon, this is Steve Gregory. Well, did you watch the big game last night? The Knicks pulled off the greatest comeback in NBA Finals history. They were down 29 points, came back to beat the Spurs 107-106. So now they lead the best of seven NBA Finals 3-1. Could clinch it all on Saturday in San Antonio in Game 5. Tonight it's back to hockey with the Knights and Hurricanes at 8 o'clock. If you're making weekend plans, next game will be Sunday night. That series all tied at 2. And of course, the World Cup started today, and so did the Canadian Open. So it looks like we're all pretty much covered through the weekend.
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1: A seventh individual has declared their intention to run for city council. Jeff Mountainay filed his papers on Monday. He's a customer service specialist at St. Thomas Rental and is well known in the local softball and soccer scene. Southwestern Public Health began beach water testing this week. The testing is undertaken Monday or Tuesday of each week and the results posted. The health unit is advising of high levels of bacteria at Port Stanley Little Beach. And from the MyFM community calendar, the Youth Unlimited Golf Tournament is coming up June 19th, and you can find out more on our website. I'm Ian McCallum. Everything that matters in St. Thomas and Elgin, you'll hear it right here on 94.1 MyFM and see it at stthomastoday.ca.
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1: Here's your St. Thomas three-day forecast from the MyFM Weather Center. We'll get a mix of sun and cloud this afternoon. There is a 30% chance of showers. Also, the risk of a thunderstorm. Windy with a high of 30, the Humidex 38. A 40% chance of showers overnight, the risk of a thunderstorm again, windy and a low of 20. For tomorrow, a mainly cloudy day, a 40% chance of showers early in the morning with the risk of a thunderstorm, continuing windy with a high of 26, and then sunny with a high of 26 on Saturday. 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

0: FM in the afternoon. This is Steve Gregory. Federal government introduced some online harms legislation yesterday and wants social media companies to restrict kids under 16 from platforms by incorporating age-appropriate designs, including content warning labels, safe search settings for kids, and measures to reduce endless scrolling. Gonna set up a digital safety commission. That'll take about 18 months before they get it rolling. Companies could face a maximum fine of $10 million, or 3% of their gross revenue, if they violate the regulations in the bill. All designed to keep our kids safer. You know what else works? Parenting. It's okay to say no to a tablet or smartphone until the kids are, what, 30?
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0: here's what's happening in St. Thomas.
1: There's the risk of a thunderstorm overnight with a low of 20. Right now it's 25 degrees. Good afternoon. I'm Ian McCallum. Canada Post announced earlier today that it is converting 37 communities across the country to community mailboxes from the present door-to-door service. Included in that list is London. Other Ontario cities include Ajax, Brampton, Hawkesbury, Kitchener, Mississauga, Ottawa, and Pickering. Canada Post is initiating discussions with municipal officials in those communities to begin preparing for conversions next year. The OPP are reminding drivers that pets do not belong in their laps while they're behind the wheel. In a recent safety message, West Region OPP Sergeant Ed Sanchuk said, "Even something as simple as an animal shifting position can quickly turn into a serious distraction." He warned that a small movement can interfere with steering, braking, or a driver's ability to see clearly, and in a split second, that can be enough to cause a collision. The OPP says keeping pets properly restrained helps protect everyone on the road. As GasTech Solutions celebrates 20 years in business, the focus remains on the people who made it possible. The Customer Appreciation Barbecue this Saturday is a way to thank customers who have trusted the company with their homes over the past two decades. Co-owner and office manager Julie Goodall says the milestone is ultimately about gratitude and recognizing long-standing relationships within the community. GasTech is inviting the public to a free customer appreciation barbecue Saturday from 10 a.m. until 2 p.m. at its Progress Drive location. In MyFM Sports, the World Cup kicked off today, and this afternoon, Mexico has a 1-0 lead over South Africa late in the first half. Tonight, South Korea will take on Czechia. And now here's Kennedy Freeman with Playoff Fever, brought to you by Briwood Farm Market and Jumbo Building Products.
2: The Carolina Hurricanes will look to take their first lead of the Stanley Cup Final on home ice tonight after evening up their series with the Vegas Golden Knights in a thrilling Game 4 on Tuesday. And now that we're in a best-of-three situation, the loser of Game 5 faces the brink of elimination. Carolina holds home ice for two of the final three, while Vegas must steal one on the road to keep its hopes of a second cup in 4 years alive. I'm Kennedy Freeman. Playoff Fever returns tomorrow morning at 8 o'clock.
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1: Here's your St. Thomas three-day forecast. from the MyFM Weather Center. There's a 40% chance of showers overnight. Also, the risk of a thunderstorm. It's going to be windy with a low of 20. A mainly cloudy day tomorrow with a 40% chance of early morning showers and the risk of a thunderstorm. Windy at a high of 26. And sunny on Saturday, again a high of 26. Right now it's 25 degrees. I'm Ian McCallum, 94.1 MyFM, St. Thomas's Breaking and Local News.

0: right then, this is Steve Gregory on your Thursday. Looking for a movie to check out this weekend? A couple of good ones being released tomorrow. In the mood for a comedy, RuPaul stars in Stop That Train. Getting good reviews, scores an 89 on Rotten Tomatoes. And of course, the big one this weekend, Steven Spielberg's Disclosure Day. It stars Emily Blunt, calling her performance a career highlight. Scores an 83 on Rotten Tomatoes, and if you've seen the trailer, it looks pretty good. Look for Disclosure Day to win the box office this weekend.
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0: WFM in the afternoon. This is Steve Gregory. Here's what you need to know about the World Cup. It's gone from a 32-team tournament to 48 teams this time around. Total matches go from 64 to 104. And if you want to watch it, 208 broadcast hours. Who's going to win? Well, one guy put together a math model, simulated the World Cup a million times, came out with Spain, France, Argentina, and England, the only teams given more than a 10% chance of winning. Had Australia and Canada making the knockout rounds with decent odds. And it'll be a while before we know. World Cup doesn't wrap up until July 19th. So get used to a lot of flags on cars and horn honking in the streets.
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8: Here's your St. Thomas three-day forecast from the MyFM Weather Center. There's a chance of showers early this evening and overnight. Also, the risk of a thunderstorm with a low of 20. A mainly cloudy day tomorrow, a 40% chance of showers early in the morning. Still that risk of a thunderstorm. Windy, the high 26, the humidex 31. And sunny with a high of 26 on Saturday. I'm Ian McCallum with St. Thomas's breaking and local news.

0: St. Thomas's 94.1 MyFM. This is Steve Gregory. The weekend of June 19th. It's Columbus Club Under the Canvas Summerfest 2026. 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Lake Erie Perch Dinner and local entertainment by Tony Morgan. Then on the Saturday, you got Randy Doughty and Riff Raff, Ed Green, Sir Elton's Greatest Tribute Show, all taking the stage. 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
0: Still to come on MyFM, get you a bonus play of that summer vacation clip. Patrick Mahomes, the first $500 million player in the NFL. And how about a can of beer that's 18 inches long?

0: It's 5 o'clock. Here's what's happening in St. Thomas.
1: There's the risk of a thunderstorm overnight with a low of 20. Right now it's 28 degrees. Good afternoon. I'm Ian McCallum. A 25-year-old St. Thomas man is facing multiple charges following a disturbance in the city's downtown yesterday evening. According to St. Thomas police, officers responded to the 800 block of Talbot Street after reports of an altercation between two people. Police allege a man assaulted a woman before throwing a chair at the window of a nearby business. Canada Post announced earlier today that it is converting 37 communities across the country to community mailboxes from the present door-to-door service, and included in that list is London. Canada Post is initiating discussions with municipal officials in those communities to begin preparing for conversion next year. As Gas Tech Solutions celebrates 20 years in business, the focus remains on the people who made it possible. The Customer Appreciation Barbecue on Saturday is a way to thank customers. Co-owner and office manager Julie Goodall says the milestone is ultimately about gratitude and recognizing long-standing relationships within the community.
2: I just want to thank them for their continued support, their loyalty, and the fact that they trust us enough to refer them to their friends and family, because it does truly mean the world to us. That is how our business has grown, and we want to continue to grow with that kind of feeling, that people feel comfortable and have that trust to recommend us to their friends.
1: The barbecue Saturday runs from 10 a.m. until 2 p.m. at their Progress Drive location. More details can be found at stthomastoday.ca. In MyFM Sports, the World Cup kicked off today with two matches. Mexico has a 2-0 lead over 10-man South Africa late in the second half. Tonight, South Korea will take on Czechia. The NHL playoffs continue tonight in Raleigh, with the Hurricanes and Golden Knights knotted at 2 games apiece. The next time you're scrolling through your phone, visit stthomastoday.ca and see what St. Thomas is talking about. 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
5: Canada's composite index rallied today, led by strong gains in retail and technology shares after better-than-expected earnings from Dollarama. While easing fears of an immediate U.S.-Iran military conflict helped improve investor sentiment. The S&P TSX Composite Index rose 520 points to 34,671. In New York, the Dow Jones Industrial Average was up 930 points at 50,849. The S&P 500 Index was up 127 points at 7,394, while the NASDAQ Composite was also up 640 points to 25,911. The Canadian dollar traded for 71.64 cents U.S. after closing at 71.71 cents U.S. on Wednesday. The crude oil contract was down $3.89 at $86.14 per barrel, and the gold contract was up $101.50 at $4,234.80 an ounce. 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
1: Here's your St. Thomas three-day forecast from the MyFM Weather Center. There's a chance of showers early this evening and again overnight with the risk of a thunderstorm and a low of 20. We'll get a mainly cloudy day tomorrow, a 40% chance of early morning showers with the risk of a thunderstorm, windy, the high 26, the humidex 31. And then sunny with a high of 26 on Saturday. Right now it's 28 degrees. I'm Ian McCallum, 94.1 MyFM, St. Thomas's breaking and local news.

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0: 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Well, the official start to summer 9 days away, not until Sunday, June 21st at 4:24 in the morning. But we're already talking about summer vacations. 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

0: 7 in the afternoon. This is Steve Gregory. Well, it looks like Patrick Mahomes is going to be a Kansas City Chief for a while. He's agreed to a 2-year extension and will become the NFL's first $500 million player. It'll bring his earnings to $504.75 million and keep him with the franchise until 2033, which by then would make him 37 years old.
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8: Here's your St. Thomas 3-day forecast from the MyFM Weather Center. There's a chance of showers early this evening and overnight. Also, the risk of a thunderstorm with a low of 20. A mainly cloudy day tomorrow, a 40% chance of showers early in the morning. Still that risk of a thunderstorm. Windy, the high 26, the humidex 31. And sunny with a high of 26 on Saturday. I'm Ian McCallum with St. Thomas's breaking and local news.

0: My FM, this is Steve Gregory on your Thursday. Well, to celebrate the World Cup, Coors Light has come out with a new Taller Boy, which will pack three beers into one giant can. It's a limited edition 18-inch Taller Boy canister that will hold and insulate three cans of beer. The Coors name on the can has been extended to contain 14 O's. That's how long it is. And they say that'll keep your beers cold throughout the celebration. Just what we need, another reason not to get up from the couch. Actually, it should come with a porta potty.
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0: 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That's it for me. Just a heartbeat away from your Friday, and Emily will get us closer next.

0: It's 6 o'clock. Here's what's happening in St. Thomas.
1: There's the risk of a thunderstorm overnight and a low of 20. Right now, we're holding at 28 degrees. Good evening. I'm Ian McCallum. A 25-year-old St. Thomas man is facing multiple charges, including assault with a weapon, following a disturbance in the city's downtown yesterday evening. According to St. Thomas police, officers responded to the 800 block of Talbot Street after reports of an altercation between two people. Police allege a man assaulted a woman before throwing a chair at the window of a nearby business. Canada Post announced earlier today that it is converting 37 communities across the country to community mailboxes from the present door-to-door service. And included in that list is London. Canada Post is initiating discussions with municipal officials in those communities to begin preparing for conversions next year. Ontario Provincial Police are putting drivers on notice when it comes to pets in vehicles. West Region OPP Sergeant Ed Sanchuk says allowing an animal to sit on your lap while driving isn't just a distraction. It can also carry consequences beyond safety concerns.
2: So drivers are reminded that under the Highway Traffic Act, operating a vehicle without due care and attention can result in charges if a pet interferes with your ability to drive safely. So for the safety of everyone on the road, including your pet, animals should always be properly secured using an appropriate restraint, carrier, or barrier while the vehicle is in motion.
1: Sanchuk says properly securing pets protects both animals and other road users. In MyFM Sports, the World Cup kicked off today with two matches this afternoon. Mexico defeated South Africa 2-0. Three red cards in that game, 2 to South Africa. Tonight, South Korea will take on Czechia. The NHL playoffs continue tonight in Raleigh, with the Hurricanes and Golden Knights knotted at 2 games apiece. And the Jays are idle tonight. They open a weekend series with the Yankees tomorrow. The next time you're scrolling through your phone, visit stthomastoday.ca and see what St. Thomas is talking about. 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
1: Here's your St. Thomas 3-day forecast from the MyFM Weather Center. There's a chance of showers early this evening and again overnight with the risk of a thunderstorm. The overnight low, 20. We'll get a mainly cloudy day tomorrow. There is a 40% chance of early morning showers. Again, that risk of a thunderstorm. Windy, the high 26, the humidex 31. And sunny with a high of 26 on Saturday. Right now it's 28 degrees. I'm Ian McCallum, 94.1 MyFM, St. Thomas's breaking and local news.

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0: 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It's Emily. We are taking a look at maybe unsaid rules of festivals. What do you think some rules should be? 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Don't try to squeeze in last minute if you got there late. If you got there earlier, you'd have a better spot. Don't be taking up people's room that you shouldn't. Another one, I thought this was interesting, is pick up your garbage. A lot of people have that mindset of, look, someone else is here to clean it up. 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
7: Here's your St. Thomas three-day forecast from the MyFM Weather Center. There's a chance of showers early this evening and overnight. Also, the risk of a thunderstorm with a low of 20. A mainly cloudy day tomorrow, a 40% chance of showers early in the morning. Still that risk of a thunderstorm. Windy, the high 26, the humidex 31. And sunny with a high of 26 on Saturday. I'm Ian McCallum with St. Thomas's breaking and local news.

0: My FM, your at work and at home station. It's Emily. Some other unsaid rules when it comes to festivals. And this is interesting because lots of festivals are coming up. And one was don't just take pictures of people that are in elaborate costumes. Ask permission first. I like this one because, you know, some people just don't want their picture taken, even if they are in a really cool costume. Another one, too, though, is if there isn't space in front of that person, don't take it up. That kind of goes with mind your space. Get there earlier if you want a better spot. But I hate when people weasel in right in front of you when there's like 1 inch of space. Dude, get behind me or find another pocket of space in this area. Another one, too, is also making sure consent is key. That goes with people taking pictures, whether you want to dance with somebody, buy someone a drink, whatever it may be, consent is key. What are your unsaid rules of festivals? 855-WIN-MY-FM. 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
0: Coming up on MyFM, T-Rex purses. One magazine that is getting a Canadian version that's pretty iconic, plus a reboot of a show that everyone knows and loves. We'll be chatting about that all coming up after 7.

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My FM, your at work and at home station. It's Emily. Did you know that there is such thing as a T-Rex leather handbag? Well, this is heading to auction in Paris. It's lab

0: bone material made from T-Rex collagen from fossils, and it is expected to be over $350,000 to $580,000. That is insane amount of money. If you have that much money, I don't think you should be spending it on a purse. That is way too much money than brains, if you ask me. Coming up, there's an iconic magazine that's getting a Canadian version that we'll be able to take a look out for.
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0: 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It is Emily. Well, Time Magazine is launching a Canadian version this fall. They plan to open a Canadian office with journalists and staff focusing on reporting on storytelling about Canadian issues, business, culture, and innovation. Got me thinking about how there's so many cool things that were actually invented in Canada, including insulin, basketball, and so much more. It'd be interesting to see if what other stuff we learn about. Coming up, there's one iconic show that is getting a reboot. I actually have a staff member here that is quite excited about it. We'll talk some more on the way.
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5: Here's your St. Thomas three-day forecast. From the MyFM Weather Center, there's a chance of showers early this evening and overnight. Also, the risk of a thunderstorm with a low of 20. A mainly cloudy day tomorrow, a 40% chance of showers early in the morning. Still that risk of a thunderstorm. Windy, the high 26, the humidex 31. And sunny with a high of 26 on Saturday. I'm Ian McCallum with St. Thomas's breaking and local news.

0: My FM, your at work and at home station. It's Emily. Did you know that Little House on the Prairie is getting a reboot? I actually have a coworker that loves this show, and I was kind of surprised to learn this, but I'm wondering if he's going to like this now, because the series has reimagined Laura Ingalls' story with a broader, more modern perspective, less nostalgic, and a little bit more historically grounded. I'm interested. I'll wait till I get his report on that. But one thing that a lot of people are liking, that if you're kind of like into those type of shows, is called The Madison. A lot of people are liking this. It's with Michelle Pfeiffer, Kurt Russell. There's only one season out so far. It's been added to my list of shows to watch. I haven't watched it yet, but lots of people around here are liking it. So take that information with what you will. Coming up, we got some more MyFM music, and we're going to get into some summer songs, summer playlists, all that and more on the way.
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